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It's the V Bros. 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

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Mikey V, Frankie V, and Gianna. If you want to have an amazing summer, be a little more happy, just enjoy life. If there's one thing you want to do, excited to share this with you next.

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1: I know that Gianna talks to herself a lot in studio. I've seen it happen.
2: Yep.
1: Leah, do you ever talk to yourself?
3: All the time.
1: All the
3: time. In the car, mostly. Because okay. What else are you going to do in the car by yourself?
1: Yeah, talk to yourself. Mikey, yep. Do you talk to yourself?
0: You know what's weird about me is I do math in my head. I don't talk to myself.
2: Because Mikey is always on the phone. He doesn't need to talk to himself. He's constantly on the phone when he's not talking.
0: I like silence at this point, I think.
1: That's so funny. So check this out. Talking to yourself is a sign of intelligence and self-control. Researchers found this. It's not a sign of madness. Whether you talk out loud or have that inner silent voice like Mikey might have, it's actually a good thing and it helps you improve focus and it boosts your brain power. So the more you talk to yourself, be it outwardly with people around and they're like, what the hell are you doing? Or just in your own little head, it's actually a sign of intelligence and it's a good thing for you.
3: I agree with that. I mean, I kind of see it as like journaling, but without writing anything down.
2: Exactly. Right?
3: Like
2: I'm constantly every
0: year. I wish I could have told my teachers that in high school. I wrote an essay in my head.
2: That's it.
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1: Friday's here, weekend's in front. Amber, why are you excited for your weekend?
2: My cat is pregnant and she's due this weekend, so I'm expecting a house full of kittens.
0: Whoa! Aww.
1: Wait, dumb question, but how do you know the due date of a cat?
2: Well, I took her to the vet. I'm very paranoid. I took her to the vet many times, and we've narrowed it down to this weekend. Right. She looks like she's ready to pop, so fingers crossed.
3: Wow.
0: Well, Frankie, I'm sure you remember, growing up, our cat, our sister's cat, would always have kittens. There'd be little kittens coming
3: over. Always.
0: Oh, my
1: goodness. E.T., yeah.
3: She was out on the streets.
0: Oh, she was out there getting it.
3: Please. Who's the daddy? Again.
1: Well, out the neighborhood.
0: We're excited for you, your little cat family, and appreciate kicking off your weekend with the V-Bros.
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My name's Mikey V. Got my big bro, Frankie V, with me and our bestie, Gianna. A world premiere right there. Just came out last night. 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Kehlani now. Here's Fold.

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It's the V Bros, Mikey V, alongside my big bro, Frankie V, and our bestie, Gianna. Our guy right there, Teddy Swims, Mr. Know-It-All, number five, as you're counting down a Friday night with Olivia Dean now, number four. I could be

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It's the V Bros. Mikey V, Frankie V, and Gianna. Doja Cat and Gorgeous moving up number 3. The iHeartRadio 9 at 9 Friday night. Count them down together with a brand new number 1. That's coming next after Somber, your runner-up.

0: 104.5 SNX, West Michigan's number one hit music station. It's the V Bros, Mikey V, Frankie V, and Gianna. It's time to play Finish the Lyric. These are songs that you might have in your playlist as you enjoy the weather we have this upcoming weekend. We'll start with our very own Mikey V.
1: I'm ready.
0: Would love for you to finish these lyrics.
2: Everybody just have a good time. Don't make you lose your mind. We just wanna see you.
1: Shake that.
3: Shake that. Shake that.
1: Every day I'm shuffling. Every day I'm shuffling.
4: Every day I'm shuffling.
0: That was good. That was teamwork. Gianna was like my producer.
3: I was the noises.
0: Okay, well done. Songs you might party to this.
1: It feels like a Friday.
3: Yeah.
0: All right. Gianna, I need you to finish these lyrics.
3: Okay.

0: yeah. I get a feeling that I'm... There we go.
1: Sing it.
0: I get a feeling that I'm... Before. No.
1: Okay. Got a good feeling. Two for two. Can we go three for three over to Mikey V?
2: Here we go.
1: Mikey V, I need you to finish these lyrics.

0: The DJ got us falling in love.
1: Again.
0: Right. Can we go 4 for 4? Those of you listening in, can you get this final song? I don't know if Gianna will pull this one off. I don't
1: really?
0: Know if I have faith in Gianna on this final song.
2: The karaoke queen.
0: You got faith. Here we go. Gianna, I need you to finish. These are party songs, remember? These lyrics.

0: 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The party bus is jumping, and you are also jumping.
1: I'm going to forget it if you keep singing.

0: and move your body.
1: Oh, hey. Dang it. I realize, wow, I guess I've never known the actual words of that song. I've just gone.
0: Well, it's officially Friday. Appreciate kicking off your weekend with the V-Bros.
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1: We want to know your Friday win of the week.
0: Yes, Elise, what's something amazing you accomplished this week?
2: So, yeah, I found out that I wasn't supposed to get a promotion, but I got it anyway. Strangely, like I don't know what happened. I manifested that, but anyway, I got the promotion. So
0: That's a double win, because usually it's like, oh, I'm supposed to get a promotion and it didn't happen.
1: Yeah,
0: you weren't even expecting it.
3: No.
2: Yeah, no. I was told no, you don't have enough time. You know, and you have to wait maybe another year or two. And I actually got promoted.
0: Heck yeah.
2: Like way earlier. So, yeah, I can't believe it.
0: Well, you can celebrate this weekend. I appreciate you kicking off your Friday night with the V Bros.
2: Yeah, thanks so much. Elizabeth.

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It's the V Bros, Mikey V, alongside my big bro, Frankie V, and our bestie, Gianna. If you want to look and feel a little more attractive this summer, there's one thing you want to keep in your pocket. Pretty interesting. We'll talk more about that next.

0: 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Mikey V, Frankie V, and Gianna.
1: So, Miranda, this summer, if you want to look more attractive, there's one simple thing you got to keep in your pocket, okay?
2: Okay, what is that?
1: And this is actually, it's going to backfire on me because I'm one of these people that need to have this in my pocket. But apparently, if your eyes are bloodshot in any kind of way, you look less attractive and less alert than others. So they say to keep a little bottle like Visine or eye drops in your pocket.
0: Yeah.
1: So when you go to a big meeting or you go with some friends or on a first date, you put a little splash in there because you're not always, you have dry eyes and whatnot. It's coming across bad. So a little splash of that Visine and you're going to have a good date and you're going to be seeming like you're more alert and attractive.
0: I've known this for years, trying to go to morning meetings after a night of drinking.
1: Yeah. That's a whole different story.
0: I wasn't trying to look attractive. I was just trying to look like not a degenerate.
1: Right. And how did that work out for you?
0: I'm here. Fooled somebody.
2: I keep mine in my car, so I think it's handy that way.
0: It works in many different ways, but now we all know we need eye drops.
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5: Bozzy, I want to come test my shooters.
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1: The weekend is finally here.
0: Yeah, Nicole, what are you excited for this weekend?
2: Look at this. You know how, like, you'll see a lotto ticket on the ground, and somebody's already scratched it, and to the point that you don't even look anymore, right? Mm-hmm. Well, guess what? I found a scratcher on the ground that had not been scratched. And I don't buy those things, but I guess I should start because it was a freaking winner. Can you believe it?
1: Wow.
2: Can you imagine?
0: So you found it, pick it up, you scratch it, it's a winner. How much money did you win?
2: It was $30.
3: Oh. Better than nothing.
1: Yeah. Yeah. All right.
2: But, like, what an unlucky person who dropped that thing, you know?
0: I wish the guy in Dorchester just won $10 million on a scratch. He could drop that thing.
1: Yep.
0: Yeah. Should've picked that one right up.
2: What?
0: Yeah. But nevertheless, $30, big win, and a good way to kick off the weekend.
2: For sure.

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2: Yo, it's Angelina. The new hit list. We're playing you all the new music you need to know. Happy Friday. Finally made it to the weekend. And listen, if you're getting ready to go out, play this one right here because you'll always feel like that girl. Doja Cat, Gorgeous on the new hit list.

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She'll be alright. 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She will save herself this time. And in fact tonight, she did confirm. 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
1: 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You know I'm loving this collab. Tyla Zara Larson, she did it again.

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1: 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Sienna Spyro. That one's Die on This Hill. I'm Angelina on the new hit list.
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0: 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The new hit list, it's Angelina. 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
1: It's the new hit list. I appreciate you hanging out, discovering new music, whether you're about to stay out, maybe you're staying at the house, doom scrolling, hit us up at new hit list. I'm at Angelina on air. It's been so real. Leaving you with Olivia Rodrigo, Drop Dead.

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1: I threw out the first pitch at a Tigers game, what do you think, 10 years ago?
2: Yeah, probably.
3: Let's do it again.
1: 10 years ago. After I threw the first pitch, they said, well, have a great day. They didn't even let me stay in the game.
2: Yeah, this is true.
1: They literally
2: I think we all went and got conies or something. It was, yeah.
3: I'm going to change that.
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1: Hey, you're about to meet Lauren, and how she parents her child is either going to make you applaud her or hate her. She's this weekend's weirdo. We'll talk to her next.

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1: This Lauren?
2: Yes. Hi, Buster. I'm here.
1: What's going on, Lauren? What makes you weird?
2: Well, I'm not weird, but everyone thinks that I'm crazy for teaching my kid to be independent.
1: Okay. Can you explain this?
2: Yes. So my son, Aiden, he is very smart. He's 9 years old, and I think it's important to teach him how to survive in the world. Like, I don't want him to be one of these kids that doesn't have common sense because, you know, mommy and daddy does everything for them.
1: Okay. I mean, I hear you on that. I'm about to be a first-time dad, so, you know, I guess, all right, let's get into it. What are ways that you teach this independence?
2: Well, one of the things is that my mom's, like, freaked out about specifically is that he goes into the store himself.
1: What do you mean? What store?
2: To protect himself. I want him to be aware of what's going on in the house.
1: I mean, I hear what you're saying, and I was with you on the store thing, but a gun at 9 is a little... That's a little much, no?
2: Well, then you're probably one of those people that's going to be mad that I let him drive.
1: He drives at 9?
2: Yes, he is very advanced. I am teaching him to be advanced, and I don't just take him on back roads. We teach him how to get by.

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1: I feel like we're working backwards here, but okay. China has unveiled Tong Tong 2.0, which is it's like a robot child. It's an AI 6-year-old. We need this. Apparently, the system demonstrates advanced capabilities in language, movement, learning, emotional interaction, and it autonomously develops values such as cleanliness and adapts to real-world scenarios. But it can also negotiate and throw tantrums. Why? Look, if we're trying to have robots around so bad, why would we want any of the negative things that come along with being a human? There's a lot of things that a robot shouldn't do. It shouldn't practice racism. It shouldn't throw tantrums. It honestly shouldn't be negative. It really should just be specialized in picking my boxers up off the ground. That's all a robot really should be here to do.

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1: I think this is a great idea. 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I got to be honest. We're just now doing this?

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1: That's

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Money really all that we fiending for. I'm doing things they ain't seen before. Bands ain't dumb, but extremists are. I'm a demon lord. Fall off what I ain't seen him for. I'm doing things that excite the source. Fame ain't something that I need no more.

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1: Actually, this will be fun because I feel like we're all kind of guilty of this. The 7 things that make your bathroom look tacky according to all interior designers. 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
1: I'm not surprised by this. They say that a study done at the University of Surrey, sounds fake, reveals that using physical cash actually makes you happier than spent like swiping. Compared to digital payments, I guess. Researchers found the tactical experience of handling cash, its smell, its feel, and the act of counting creates a sense of ownership and promoting more mindful spending. 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
1: So I'm a Raiders fan, por vida, because my dad was born in Oakland, so I don't really have a choice. But their new schedule release was hilarious. 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
1: So I heard Drake dropped 3 albums. 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
1: I don't care how far away we get from Coachella, I'm still so proud of the Beefster. He did so good. I'm going to rewatch that performance today. Here he goes with UConn.

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0: home of Mojo in the Morning, 104.5 SNX. 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
2: 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No, you did not.
1: 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So, I mean, I was pretty horrible.
2: At this point, we should put out a PSA. 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

0: 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All right, well, you want to play the quiet game with me?
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0: 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First person to talk loses. Let's start.
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0: 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We're trash talking your ex, helping you get over them. 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
1: Something happened. 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
1: No.
0: So I'm sure you're not excited about having that payment coming up.
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0: 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Just like everything else that's bad in our lives, let's be in denial about it.

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1: So you're saying you've been blowing up my phone all day long?
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0: 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I mean, I've always said I have the theory where I think women like thicker men rather than guys who have abs.
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0: That is so true. 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
1: 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You'd be so nervous. 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
0: I didn't even think about that. So true. Yeah, instead of eating, like, French toast, you'd have to eat spinach. Oh.
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1: How many is he a homewrecker? 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
1: 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My name is Mike. 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Who listening has had the shortest marriage? I overheard some things on a flight this last week, and I get nosy. And they were like, oh, our friend's only been married like a week. I was like, oh, wow. Who's had the shortest one? 616-770-8104.
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8: You went to JCPenney to find those summer fashion staples, like shorts and tees from A&A in St. John's Bay. 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

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What up? 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

0: 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A lot of people say my kids look like both my wife and I, which is good because I have a boy and a girl, two boys and a girl. I want to know, though, how are you turning into your mom or dad? I don't think I look like either parent fully, which might, there might be some questions there. What is yours?
1: I'll tell you what.
0: What?
1: We used to laugh at my mother.
0: Why?
1: Because every time she would take a step, she would fart. And now that I'm getting older, I do the same thing.
0: All right. Thank you for listening.
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More chances to win Chris Brown and Usher tickets. That's going to be a great show. It's 104.5. It's next. Make sure you're listening to Mojo in the Morning. Back Monday morning, 6 a.m. for that next chance to win. It's Justin Bieber, Daisies. My name is Mike on West Michigan.

0: What would you like to see make a comeback? Hacky Sacks are making a comeback. I'm jumping on the Talkback mic, which is on the iHeartRadio app. We just get a bunch of voice notes. I want to play one. Here is one. I said Gushers earlier.
1: Gushers are most definitely a thing still, and they're so delicious still.
0: I guess they sell them at, like, Costco. I had no idea Gushers were still a thing. It's Mike at 104.5. SNX. I'm going to have to go today at the one in Granville. I'll go there.

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0: 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Find out how you can win tickets to the Aquasure Amphitheater, 1045, Van Andel Arena, and all the other venues here at OnAirMike on Instagram. You should follow, especially if you want to go to some of these shows. All right, I want to know, in four words or less, describe your marriage. These have turned into four-word sentences, and they're kind of funny. It's Olivia Dean.
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0: With a talk back, Mike, on 104.5 SNX, just to prove to you that I listen to all these. My name is Mike. Here's one randomly from Chris.
1: Hey, Mike, this is Chris from Tustin, Michigan. You talked about one time that your wife had stinky feet.
0: Uh-oh.
1: Well, if you heat up the water.
0: Okay, nope. That one's going to get me in trouble. I think I mentioned it joking, but it's Bruno Mars. Goodbye.

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2: Let's get it. Let's ride, baby. I got some Mike Towers on the way. I got some Dua Lipa, some Ray, some Zed. Yes. And we're getting started right now with Taylor Swift. You know this one right here. It's called Opalite On The Move.

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